on, lift your voices. Stand to your feet, lift your voices. There's a sound about to come out of this place tonight. Come on, every woman, every mother, lift your voice, come on. Breakthrough's happening right now. I can feel it in the atmosphere. Sing from your spirit. Hey!

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May you overflow with hope through the power of the Holy Spirit. May you

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Love will last forever. Love is hopeful. 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Love will last forever. Love is faithful. 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Love

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6: The day of vengeance
7: is
6: about
7: to
6: come.
7: To grant those who are in Zion.

My eyes to the hills. From where does my help come?

I looked, and behold a door standing open in heaven. And the first voice which I heard was like a trumpet speaking with me, saying, Come up here, and I will show you things which must take place after this. Immediately I was in the Spirit, and behold a throne set in heaven, and one sat on the throne. And from the throne proceeded lightnings, thunderings, and voices. Seven lamps of fire were burning before the throne, which are the seven spirits of God. Before the throne there was a sea of glass like crystal, and in the midst of the throne a